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Your soundtrack is here. 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

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Thank you for hanging out with me today. My name is Steph. 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Stay tuned. Doug's going to be in next with more songs for a playlist for your day.

Toby Mac, that's faithfully. Appreciate you listening to Spirit FM. My name is Doug. Our spirit verse for today is coming from Proverbs 22, verse 19. It says, I am teaching you today, yes, you, so you will trust in the Lord. That's coming from Proverbs 22, verse 19. Here's Matt Maher, gonna be all right.

Your Encouraging Spirit FM, WRXT HD1 Roanoke Lynchburg, WPAR Salem, WPVA Waynesboro, WOKD Danville, WPIB Bluefield, WOKG Galax, WPIM Martinsville, WSGH Louisville,